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3: I bring a coffee in the morning. She brings me in a piece. I take her out to fancy restaurants. She takes the sadness out of me. I make her cards on her birthday. She makes me a better man. I take her water when she's thirsty.

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Yeah, check it out one time. You know it's for real. Then transfer to you on yourself. 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